She's such a little DJ, get that quick. My street's been on the freeway, turn that chick to make a little leeway. Beat that nick, but not the way that we.

0: 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Love
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2: 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About to check outside the game. If you know what I'm talking about, just let me know if you wanna go to that whole mile on the range. They got a lot of nice girls.

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But for an angel, she's a hot, hot mess. Make you so blind, but you don't mind.

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